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One of those songs that feels like fall, you're not crazy. Fall of 1997. Yeah, the album's out, this song is everywhere, and the rest is history as we get ready to win our trip to see him for Vegas at the Sphere. Here's the Backstreet Boys.

Kingston's 102.7 Wow FM. I'm Tony Lorino. Mariah Carey reminding us already, less than 90 days till Christmas. She is the queen of the holiday after all. If you're like me, you're already scrounging pennies anyway. Like, how are we going to pay for this year? It's so tight, right? Oh, I'll tell you. We'll be ready. We'll find our way and we'll get some Mariah on Christmas after Billy Idol tonight.

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And one of those songs, you're in a good mood. Terry, appreciate the text. You can't be in a bad mood when this comes on. I know Terry's with me. 877-909-1989 if you want to reach out too. For Katrina and the Waves tonight.

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I'm Tony Lorino, getting closer to the end of the month, which means the jackpot is right around the corner. In the throwback timeline, you could win that $100 just for knowing your 80s and 90s. How about it? 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
0: 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In the year we're talking about, pump, pump, pump it up. The pump shoes from Reebok. Yeah, often imitated by the other brands, but they had the ones that were so cool and so iconic back in the day. Nintendo isn't just for the TV anymore. I think this is our first screen time limit. Yeah, because we had our Game Boys and we were rocking. And rocking on the radio, gotta be Aerosmith with one of their best, Love in an Elevator. Was the year 1988, 1989, or 1990? Text your guess to enter and win right now. 877-909-1989.
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0: What year was it? Pump Shoes are out, Game Boy debuts, and this song huge for Aerosmith. 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
1: 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Wow FM. I'm Tony the Reno. Been having a blast getting ready already for the holidays. I know. We got a little while, but one of our buddies, Jeff Scott Soto, and the crew of Trans-Siberian Orchestra stepping out on another great tour this fall. You want ticket information? You want to see a little behind the scenes of the tour with Jeff? We got it all waiting now at ThrowbackNation.com.

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Kingston's 102.7 WOW FM, hits of the 80s and more. I'm Tony the Reno. Appreciate you hanging with us tonight. So the most important thing to remember about the Backstreet Boys trip to the Sphere, just make sure you're here Thursday night, right at the beginning of the show, and you could win.

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1: You are welcome. A lot of us have heard that song for years. Maybe you don't know the name of one of these songs from the 80s and 90s. That's okay. We're here to help out. We're here to get it on. 877-909-1989. Journey and whatever is going to make your night, whether you know the name or not. 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

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I'm Tony Lorino. Mall tour time tonight. Big hair, big crowds, big songs. Class of 87. This is all you. 1 hour of your hits coming up on our late night class reunion. If that is your year, stay with us. And we'll dive in together in just about 40 minutes or so.

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I'm Tony the Reno. You heard Thursday, right at the beginning of the show, we get this party started. The party to get you to party in Vegas, seeing the Backstreet Boys at the Sphere over New Year's weekend. Come on back right at the beginning of the show, Thursday night, and let's do this.

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If you were still in high school, maybe you shouldn't have been given the looks, but maybe you were to that special someone anyway, the looks you give someone with this song, in excess.

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Kingston's 102.7 WOW FM late night class reunion for the class of 1987. I'm Tony the Reno. She didn't need to prove herself again. No, she had plenty of street cred. The first woman into the Rock and Roll Hall of Fame. But hey, one more number one under Aretha Franklin's belt. She'll take it too. Number one with this one for the class of 1987 alongside George Michael. Here's I Knew You Were Waiting For Me.

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Late night class reunion for the class of 1987 as we get Beverly Hills Cop 2, Axel Foley, a couple more bananas in the tailpipe, and this one from the soundtrack, Bob Seger and Shakedown is on.

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If your kids ever refer to the song as a bop, first of all, you didn't know. That's a good thing. Second of all, it's a song like this. The one that you just bop to. It's upbeat, fun, just feeling your best life. Like this one from the class of 87 from Jody Watley.

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0: 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Yeah, we love to say wow with some of the songs you just haven't heard in a long, long time. 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
0: just in case.
1: No way.
0: Vampires. Okay, does bread count?
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0: 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Freshly baked bread. Mild, warm, comforting.
1: No, that's true.
0: I mean, I thought like bacon for a second, but that's too strong.
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0: Nothing says Canada like a great hockey rivalry. 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

0: 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Here's what you need to know.
1: I'm Lorena Dixon, keeping you in the loop this morning. One person is dead following a two-vehicle crash in central Frontenac on Monday. OPP say a 29-year-old woman from Innisfil was killed, while the two occupants in the other vehicle are in hospital with serious injuries. The crash occurred in the area of Highway 7 and Arden Road. Investigators are asking anyone who witnessed the crash or has dash cam footage to come forward. St. Lawrence College is welcoming public input as they look to merge operations with Fleming College. The two colleges announced in April that they are looking at amalgamating as a way to create a stronger, more sustainable institution that best serves students, employers, and communities. Students, employees, alumni, community members, and industry partners are being encouraged to submit their questions through email or on the St. Lawrence College website. The Kingston Native Center and Language Nest is focusing on education and Indigenous storytelling as we recognize the National Day for Truth and Reconciliation today. Executive Director Brandon Maracle explains what the center provides for the community.
2: When we start talking about National Day of Truth and Reconciliation, the moments in history where we've lost language, where we've lost culture, have been big hits to our community. 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
1: Today honors residential school survivors and their families. Kingston will also light City Hall orange and raise an Every Child Matters flag. In sports, the Amherstview Jets improved to 4-1 on the PJHL season after a 4-2 victory over the Chiefs in Lakefield last night. In the NHL, Montreal beat Toronto 3-2. Vancouver got by Edmonton 6-5 in overtime. The Ottawa Senators have named Thomas Chabot as their next captain. The next time you're scrolling through your phone, visit KingstonDaily.ca and see what Kingston is talking about. 401 Traffic and Weather together next.
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5: Good morning. With this first check on your drive, I just did a first run through the traffic cameras on the 401 between Belleville and Brockville. Fairly lightly traveled at this hour, not seeing any live lane issues or slowdowns at this time. Your forecast for today, we're looking at cloud cover for the most part with the high reaching 20. Cloudy tonight, down to 15 degrees. Tomorrow, cloudy yet again. Slight chance we see some showers tomorrow with the high reaching 21, but that will feel like 26. 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

0: like that commercial, like, full time. Like, that old commercial is back. I saw yesterday.
1: Our kids love it.
0: I saw yesterday.
1: Freaking hilarious. So I'm like, well, we'd be seeing this commercial well before you were born, but they love it. It's funny.
0: You know what I realized we missed? And I think we just, everyone needs, we need to say sorry and apologize to everyone. Yesterday was National Coffee Day. And hey, I feel like morning shows and coffee go hand in hand.
1: Oh my gosh, I didn't celebrate accordingly.
0: You didn't.
1: I had an energy drink. It wasn't good.
0: It is amazing,
1: just
0: though.
1: Fuel.
0: Coffee has to be getting less popular, you think, with the amount of people that drink energy drinks? Because those, it used to be coffee forever, and then Red Bull showed up, and then Monster, and now there's like 8 different brands and businesses. Like,
1: I don't think it's less popular for me. Well, it's still popular to me.
0: Caffeine's just at an all-time high, though. I mean, is there anybody just living caffeine-free?
1: Yeah, there are, and I want to know, what do you do?
0: Bless you.
1: I'm amazed.
0: Like, honestly, you probably have a clear mind.
1: You get great sleep.
0: You probably take naps, but you got a clear mind.
1: Or you're really angry all the time.
0: Yeah, they're like, no, I'm caffeine-free. All right, let's get trending stories next.
1: Okay, a lawsuit happening right now with, well, some of your beloved Crocs. I'll tell you what's going on next right here on Joey and Lauren.

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1: It's Joey and Lauren. Let's get trending stories. What's going on, Lauren?
2: The people who are struggling the most with social media addiction, they've researched, and it's actually
1: millennials.
2: Elderly that are discovering social media,
1: you know what? I can
2: are
1: see
2: becoming
1: that.
2: More addicted to it. And listen, they've got more time. Maybe they're retired. They've discovered what is this Facebook?
1: It's got to be mind-blowing.
2: Yeah.
1: Like my parents, my dad has Facebook and Instagram, maybe. I think my dad has some. I can't imagine. And they this is probably 2 years, 3 years that they've been on social media. It's got to blow their minds. Like, they just see. Like,
2: they probably believe a cat jumping out of a helicopter.
1: They probably do. But I could see that. I could see, you know, yeah. And if you're retired, you're like, mm-hmm. Imagine. If you've lived your whole life not really scrolling or having social media, and then one day you're like, wait, on my phone I can see what anybody's doing at any moment, at any time, and anything going around in the world.
2: It's a lot to digest.
1: It is a lot to digest.
2: So crazy. A brand new Super Smash Bros. Game is reportedly in the works.
1: Now, I have no interest, and here's why.
2: What?
1: Lauren, here's why.
2: Why?
1: That is a game that I have vivid childhood memories of going to my friend's house. I did not have a Nintendo. And they so casually, like a bait and switch, like, hey, you want to play some?
2: They're
1: and
2: good then, at it. You've
1: and they're
2: never
1: good.
2: Played it.
1: Yeah. I swear to you, I don't think in my life I have won a single Super Smash Bros. Matchup because it's always my friends that could play it and I didn't have it that knew, oh, you got to be Jigglypuff on this level and you'll be able to win every time. They knew all the cheats, the hacks. Mm. So, no.
2: Codes.
1: PTSD, man. Not
2: okay,
1: doing it.
2: Okay, I have a question. Can you play Mario Kart currently on an Xbox?
1: No.
2: Or it has to be PlayStation?
1: No, it's a Nintendo.
2: You can only play it on a Nintendo?
1: Yes.
2: Like the Switch?
1: Yes.
2: So you cannot download any Mario games and play it on any other console?
1: That's part of the Nintendo world.
2: I know it is, but I didn't know if maybe you could, like...
1: Why would Nintendo want to give that up?
2: I don't know.
1: Nintendo...
2: We have an Xbox. I want to play Mario Party.
1: I told you. I said... This is why I said, hey, do you think we should get a Nintendo for the kids? And you're like, no, we have an Xbox. And I'm like, well, Mario is very kid-friendly. But no,
2: the Nintendo, you're talking the Switch.
1: Yeah.
2: Is that the only thing? They don't have, like, a console?
1: They don't have the Wii anymore. You think they're still
2: 64?
1: Doing Wii bowling?
2: I want an old N64, and I want to play
1: that's,
2: it.
1: That's the play.
2: As it was intended.
1: With Duck Hunter, where they gave you the Duck Hunter gun?
2: How about this? OpenAI has admitted... Its rogue AI agents have leaked ChatGPT users' images in at least 53 different incidents.
1: Perfect. That's awesome.
2: So when you're uploading stuff to ChatGPT, just be aware that you are sending it to the powers that be. I don't know what's
1: going
2: to happen to it at that
1: and they're
2: point.
1: Going
2: they
1: rogue.
2: Think we know that, and they're going rogue, which is a little scary.
1: Everyone tonight, little homework assignment for you. Go watch iRobot, Will Smith. Go watch it.
2: Not
1: go
2: a
1: watch
2: bad
1: that.
2: Idea.
1: Go watch that tonight, and then open your ChatGPT right after, and tell me you don't get a little bit of the same vibes. All right.
2: Crocs and its Jibbitz are now filing a lawsuit against Five Below, the discount retailer, because Five Below has been selling $7 copycat clogs that look exactly like the Crocs.
1: This is what annoys me. Let Five Below sell knockoff Crocs because. People can't afford the full price Crocs left and right.
2: Crocs
1: Seriously.
2: Are so expensive.
1: Like for families that, I mean, if you got multiple kids and your kids want Crocs, if you go get the official ones, I mean, that's running up a bill. So I feel like Crocs, you're making your money. You got all the revenue in the world. I'm sure you're still doing great. You're still going to have plenty of people that are only going to want to buy the official Crocs. Can you let Five Below help out some families in need?
2: Well, my thought on this is where's the line? Because Walmart has their version of a Croc. I've seen it. Like $12 or whatever.
1: Like,
2: and so I'm like, are they suing Walmart or is it just... I guess I need to see the Five Below
1: but
2: knockoffs.
1: But we need knockoffs because you know what? Like I grew up where there's no way my parents could have bought the official one. But I could get the knockoff and I loved it.
2: I didn't have name brand anything.
1: No, like Ugg boots. Remember Uggs? We were in high school when Uggs were a thing in college. How many of us had the knockoffs? I mean, I didn't, but how many of you ladies had the
2: I've
1: knockoffs?
2: I've never had a real pair of Uggs or Bear Claws. Bear Claw was like the other one. I just had the Walmart version.
1: Yeah. And guess what?
2: I liked them.
1: It was great.
2: If I was judged for it, I didn't know. And that's a good thing. I don't care.
1: And so if Uggs went and said, nope, you can't do that, it's like, cool. Now you're hurting a lot of families.
2: Yep. So there you go.
1: I'm going to buy Ugg boots.
2: Joey and his Uggs. And you know what? I want some knockoff Crocs. Well, there we go. I'll get them at Five Below. Those are some of your trending stories.
1: It's Joey and Lauren.
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0: 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What's happening around the city from the KingstonDaily.ca newsroom? This is the 48.
1: Good morning. I'm Lorena Dixon. Here's what's coming up over the next 48 hours. It's everything you need to know.
2: Good morning. I'm Melissa Brush. A day of learning, music, and community is on tap over the next 48 hours in Kingston. Today, Kingston is marking the National Day for Truth and Reconciliation with displays and events honoring Indigenous survivors, families, and communities. The 94 calls to action are on display at Confederation Basin, while City Hall will be lit orange and the Every Child Matters flag raised. It's a chance to reflect, learn, and take part in an important national conversation. 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Just click the 48. In the newsroom, I'm Melissa Brush, and that's what's happening around town.
1: Kingston's 401 traffic and weather together next.
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2: 401 traffic and weather together.
5: It continues to be a problem-free drive in the early going this morning. Still not seeing any live lane issues on the 401 eastbound or westbound if you're traveling between Belleville and Brockville. Your forecast for today, cloud cover for the most part with the high to reach 20. Cloudy tonight down to 15. Tomorrow, cloud cover again. Slight chance of showers with the high reaching 21. It's going to feel like 26 tomorrow. 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
1: It's Joey and Lauren. How do you know if someone's lying to you? I think it's when you find out that what they told you wasn't true. I think that's the... haven't you claimed you always know when someone's lying to you? Like, that's a thing?
2: I am so good at telling if someone's lying. I think, unless you've been lying to me since I met you, then I just think that's you.
1: But you're good at knowing that.
2: I normally could tell if you're trying to play a joke on me, because I know you don't, like, lie to me about serious things. But if you're, like, joking about something, I always know. And then I always know, like, if our kids, absolutely, I know if our kids are lying. They have not mastered the craft.
1: But they have started, like, lying. They've started, like, every once in a while being like, yes, I brushed my teeth. And then you need to do one more follow-up, and they're like, no, I did not. I was kidding.
2: I was just kidding. I'm like, no, you actually lied. You
1: claim my voice gets higher?
2: Mm-hmm.
1: Really?
2: Yeah, you get a little higher pitched. I can tell you don't make, like, great eye contact when you're lying. And then you kind of bite your lip a little bit because you're trying not to laugh.
1: Okay, I bite my lip.
2: Like, a little bit. So, like, if I'm trying to call your bluff on something and you're trying to tell me this joke to, like, make me believe it, you'll kind of, kind of bite your lip a little because you're trying not to laugh.
1: I would imagine that eye contact has to be near the top of the list for if someone's lying to you, they're not looking at you.
2: Well, here we go. These are physical signs that you might be able to tell if somebody is lying to you.
1: Okay.
2: Changes in their breathing. Now, you probably have to be close to them to know this.
1: How well can you tell someone's breathing?
2: It says stress can cause faster, shallower, or noticeably altered breathing. Another one is a facial expression that does not match their words. So a very brief expression. For example, if you say, oh, I'm totally fine with that, while showing tension or distress, those expressions aren't reliable. So what they're saying is if it doesn't match what they're saying and you could tell they're uncomfortable. Another one is restlessness or self-soothing movements. Rubbing your hands, touching your neck, adjusting your clothing.
1: Oh, I could see that. Yeah, I could see like fidgeting or something that would. And you know what's crazy is a lot of people are like, well, now I know. I'm like, I think naturally you can't stop doing some of these things if you're lying.
2: How about when you're trying to answer a question that's unexpected, you pause a little bit more. You have more hesitation.
1: Okay.
2: So someone's like, hey, did you do that? Or are you doing this? And they shouldn't be, and they're lying about it. They may pause longer.
1: That makes sense because you're trying to think of what
2: trying to
1: say.
2: Come up with it. Changes in their voice. Joey.
1: Okay, all right, fine.
2: It says stress and cognitive effort can cause changes in pitch, speed, pauses, or vocal tension.
1: Yeah.
2: Okay.
1: I would also say the more animated someone gets about what they didn't do, that always is a weird sign to me.
2: Yeah, or if it's like all of a sudden things don't add up or match up.
1: Like, I don't know. I didn't do it.
2: This one is swallowing more or having a dry mouth. Because of stress, it actually creates a response that can reduce saliva, lead to swallowing, licking the lips, or reaching for a drink. So if you're like looking at somebody and you're like, were you out with her? Were you out with her? And he reaches and grabs a drink. You never know. Okay.
1: I just sipped my drink.
2: Top three physical signs. Here we go. That someone might be lying to you. Changes in blinking. Research has found that people blink less when they're constructing a lie. So if somebody's trying to come up with a lie, they're not blinking as much.
1: That's maybe because they're trying to show you that they're looking at you. So they're like staring at you.
2: Number two, lip pressing or pursing. So tightening the lips. Can accompany stress.
1: That's basically what you said I did earlier, that I kind of bite her. Okay.
2: All right.
1: What's number one?
2: Number one is a sudden decrease in movement. So it's contrary to when you fidget when you're lying, but they say that some people actually become unusually still because they're consciously controlling their body. So it's either one extreme or the other. You're fidgeting a lot or you are so still because you're keep yourself from fidgeting.
1: You know, you basically listed every bodily function. So you're...
2: Well, here's the thing. If you know someone and you love them and they're in your life, you know their mannerisms.
1: Yeah, that's
2: true. So if it's suddenly changing and being all weird... Yeah.
1: Good point.
2: There you go.
1: I'm fidgeting right now. Freaking out.
2: Because you're lying.
1: It's Joey and Lauren.
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0: in Kingston.
1: Good morning. I'm Lorena Dixon. Time for What's Good in and around Kingston, where we catch up with local newsmakers and people doing interesting things in the community.
2: The CIBC Run for the Cure returns to Kingston this Sunday at St. Lawrence College, bringing together breast cancer survivors, supporters, and advocates. Sarah Nguyen, this year's Ambassador of Hope, was diagnosed with breast cancer back in May after a routine mammogram.
3: So there's no lumps, no bumps, and if I hadn't have gone for that mammogram October 4th, I would have been at the farm working and cancer would have been further spreading in my body. So it was because of that mammogram. It truly is life-saving.
2: The event supports breast cancer research and detection equipment. Opening ceremonies begin at 10:15 a.m., followed by the 5K at 11 a.m. and the 1K at 11:10. I'm Ken Hashizumi. 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
8: It continues to be a problem-free drive in the early going this morning. Still not seeing any live lane issues on the 401 eastbound or westbound if you're traveling between Belleville and Brockville. Your forecast for today, cloud cover for the most part with the high to reach 20. Cloudy tonight down to 15. Tomorrow, cloud cover again. Slight chance of showers with the high reaching 21. 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

0: It's Joey and Lauren. Let's answer them. Would you rather Wednesday time? We answer your would you rather questions that you text in to 68719.
1: I think these questions are actually really hard. This one says, guys, would you rather your kids always tell you the truth, no matter what? They're always telling the truth, or they always listen to you the first time? This is interesting for young kids, because I feel like it is almost impossible to get our kids to listen the first time.
0: They'll listen the first time would unlock a new life for me.
1: I know. But telling the truth, I'd love my child. And now they pretty much tell the truth most of the time.
0: Yeah,
1: but
0: I can read it. I can look at their face and I can read it. So give me the listen the first time. I mean, shoes on before we leave? Are you kidding me?
1: 30 times
0: Are you kidding me?
1: Oh, my gosh.
0: Shoes on before we leave? Hallelujah. Praise if they listen the first time.
1: But also, I do want to raise a child who's truthful and they don't even think about lying, because it's not. And I know that's impossible, because we're all broken people and we all make mistakes and lie. But I'm like, man, if our kids could tell the truth always and always tell the truth, I got that from you.
0: Tell the truth always and in all ways tell the
1: truth.
0: Isn't
1: that what you say, or where'd you get that?
0: I think my mom used to say that.
1: I like that.
0: Shout out mommy.
1: This text says, would you rather have to...
0: Shout out my mommy. Okay. I love my mommies.
1: Would

0: 16-year-old.
1: No way!
0: Lauren.
1: Joey.
0: Okay.
1: We both are pretty bad.
0: A couple of parties here and there. Oh, my gosh. Okay? All right.
1: I can't redo high school, though, man. That sucks.
0: You don't... Me in high school? Oh, I would...
1: My
0: problem is I would try to fit in. And I'd try to be like, yo, boys, what's 6'7" in around here? Yeah. What's the skilly bee ba boo ba?
1: I don't know. Maybe I could be good in... Here's the thing. I'd like to maybe do high school, but I wouldn't want to learn, do homework, okay, do projects, do essays. I would just want to go and make friends.
0: With your... Let's go through this. Your current work ethic, your current all that stuff, how well are you doing in high school? Like GPA... Are you straight A's no matter what? Are you still struggling with like essays? Or do you think it's like, no, I now know what it's like so I can ace it?
1: I have like one or two B's.
0: I think I'm still at like B's and a couple of C's.
1: I think I'm a pretty good learner. I can lock in. I got a cell phone now. I didn't have a cell phone in school.
0: You'd be
1: I can look scrolling.
0: Stuff up. Yeah, what? Yeah, you'd be asking ChatGPT all the answers.
1: That is such a tough question.
0: I don't. Yeah, I'm not ready for teenage me.
1: Yeah, I don't want to go back to high school, so I'll take teenage me.
0: I can't do it. I'll go back to high school, my bald head.
1: This one says, would you rather get an extra $50,000 a year added to your salary, but you work every single Saturday, or you keep your current income and have a four-day work week forever?
0: Current.
1: Yeah, absolutely. And have a four-day work week?
0: Yeah.
1: You're telling me less work, same pay?
0: Yeah, absolutely.
1: Sure.
0: Saturdays are the thing that I want to protect too. I love Saturdays.
1: Yeah,
0: I truly love Saturdays.
1: Okay, that was an easy one for us. How about this text? It says, would you guys rather have your spouse, so each other, tell you every single thing that annoys them about you, or never tell you any of it?
0: So would I rather have my life now, or? I mean, you pretty much tell me every time I annoy you.
1: Sadly. Although sometimes I keep it to myself and you'll go, what? Just tell me. What's going on? What? And then finally I go, you're being obnoxious and you're bothering me. And then like you're so offended. And I'm like, you made me tell you.
0: I had a protein bar during our last break. Lauren plugged her ears and cranked up the music. I mean, cranked it.
1: Because it sounded like this. It was disgusting.
0: Yeah, I'm a man trying to get my protein in the morning. I don't know what more you want me to do.
1: I will keep it to myself more, but just don't ask me questions you don't want to know answers to.
0: I will say truly, you do kind of say anything that's annoying you. It's true. It's true. Like, I kind of live my life like that.
1: I am.
0: I mean, well, I'm a breakfast restaurant, the amount of eggshells we got on this floor, man. And that is Would You Rather Wednesday. It's Joey and Lauren.
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0: ChaseandDaily.ca newsroom. Here's what you need to know.
1: I'm Lorena Dixon, keeping you in the loop this morning. Some Queen's University students will be benefiting from a new fund thanks to a large anonymous donation. The university is setting up the Ann Baker Tuition Award after receiving a gift of $25 million. The unnamed donor said in a news release that they understand the financial challenges students face, and the donation is meant to help make their path to education much easier. Up to 21 students will be awarded bursaries worth between $10,000 and $18,000. Several Ontario Liberal leadership candidates are scheduled to meet with residents this Sunday in Selby. Stephanie Bowman, Lee Fairclough, Eric Lombardi, and Dylan Mirando are expected at Selby Community Hall. Doors open at 1 p.m. with candidate remarks and a question and answer session planned for about 2. The event is open to the public. It was a record-breaking day for two Stone Mills Township firefighters in Erie, Pennsylvania. Kevin Duncan and Leanne McCauley set a world record in the tandem 50-plus age category at the TFT Firefighter Challenge Championships on Saturday. Duncan says the 2-minute, 25-second time shattered their own best time.
2: We had set the previous world record, you know, a couple years ago, so we set a new record. They reset the records because they changed the course. So we set the new world record for the competition.
1: On to sports. In the PHJL, Brad Wilson and Carter McKee each had a goal and an assist as Amherstview doubled up Lakefield 4-2 last night. In the NHL, Montreal beat Toronto 3-2. Vancouver got by Edmonton 6-5 in overtime. And the Ottawa Senators have named Thomas Chabot as their next captain. The next time you're scrolling through your phone, visit KingstonDaily.ca and see what Kingston is talking about. 401 Traffic and Weather together next.
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6: It remains a problem-free drive this morning. If you are traveling the 401 anywhere between Belleville and Brockville, both the eastbound and westbound lanes are problem-free with no slowdowns. Your forecast for today, we are looking at cloud cover with the high reaching 20. Cloudy tonight, down to 15. Tomorrow, cloud cover. There is a slight chance we see showers. The high of 21 is actually going to feel like 26 tomorrow. 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
2: Let's do this thing. Good morning.
3: Lauren, good morning.
2: You found a, you just told me this. There is a new greatest TV show of all time, according to science.
3: I've got it. You ready? Any guesses, by the way?
2: New. Does that mean it's a new show or no? Just like a new?
3: No. So New York Times says these are the 100 best TV shows of the century.
2: Oh, okay.
3: So just tell me what you think number one is.
2: Game of Thrones.
3: No. Game of Thrones was number 6 on the list.
2: Okay. Yeah. Breaking Bad.
3: It is Breaking Bad, number 1.
2: We just finished it.
3: Breaking
2: it is insane.
3: Bad, by the way, has a 9.5 score out of 10 on IMDb. I believe that is the best score on any show.
2: It's pretty awesome. Yeah. Like and as someone that didn't even watch it when it was hyped, I just, because it's on Netflix now. Like, there were a couple episodes where I was like, I was so excited, right? And I don't get excited about many things.
3: It's weird, though, because it's a good show, but it can be dark.
2: But it's twisted, yeah.
3: It doesn't bring joy, but it's very well done.
2: No, it's not like, oh, man, I just want to cozy up and watch this crazy story about a science teacher. All right, let's get trending stories next.
3: Yeah, there, unfortunately, is some news coming out of DraftKings, and this is not good for those who dabble.
2: I'm sure it's good for people's pocketbooks.
3: Next, right here on Joey and Lauren.
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1: It's Joey and Lauren. Let's get trending. What's going on?
2: To be honest, I feel like almost all of our trending stories could have something to do with AI. Now, it's DraftKings. A New York Times investigation just revealed that DraftKings uses artificial intelligence, AI, to identify gamblers most likely to lose. Then they target them with additional promotional offers.
1: Oh, yeah. Yeah. So they know. They're like, oh, this guy's down on his luck. Let's see if we can get him to chase his losses.
2: I think this doesn't actually surprise me because it's kind of the whole targeted ad thing. We've heard stories of rumors of people changing the mobile app on your favorite grocery store to like your favorite items, maybe markup because they know your habits.
1: I don't know if this will ever happen. And, you know, I normally say, you know, never say never. But have you heard there's this thought that cameras will recognize your face walking into a store and recognize your face walking down the aisles? Because you know how they have, like, a lot of times, like Walmarts and stuff, they have the cameras above each aisle and you can see yourself. They'll change, I don't know, this sounds crazy. They'll change the prices as you get close to the item once they recognize you're down the aisle. So if they know, oh my gosh, Joey's in the store, the man loves Cool Ranch Doritos, they see me walk down the chip aisle, and all of a sudden when
2: that's
1: I turn,
2: diabolical.
1: The Cool Ranch Doritos are now 60 cents more.
2: That feels kind of crazy.
1: It's like, crazy.
2: To have that monitoring.
1: But
2: that
1: also, like, I don't know. I mean, I never would have thought we have some of the stuff we have now. So never say never.
2: Guess that's true, as Justin Bieber would always say. Here's a pro tip that I just saw somebody post. I actually think it's hilarious. It says, pro tip for parents. I told my kids that when they lose a tooth, their taste buds change, and now they have to try the food they don't like again.
1: Oh, that's pretty good.
2: Give it another try. And that's they said that they've had a 100% success rate.
1: I'll tell you what's crazy. I thought once one tooth comes out, we were just going to, like, drop them like flies. We have not. Our son lost a tooth a while ago. And now it feels like, all right, that was it.
2: You watch. The next one will come, and then it's like all of them will come. I mean, we know. We have a friend of ours. Their kid, literally, it looks like he has no teeth because they all kind of came out at the same time.
1: It just happens, man.
2: Restaurants, a new popular trend in restaurants right now. They are locking up customers' phones as they say devices have become the new cigarette. So they're given the option to actually lock up your phones to keep you engaged while on a date or while you're talking to somebody at a restaurant.
1: I have seen this. We've talked about it before. I was just talking to somebody like 2 days ago. And the whole idea was, do you think we'll like go back to being old school? And I said, what you're going to find is luxury will be doing things phone free. So you'll go to a resort and you'll go on vacation with your family and like it'll be like, oh, it's one of those phone free resorts. And it'll be seen as like a luxury. Like it's a way for you to unplug. So I could see that happening. I would love that. By the way, if That'd you're cool. at a dinner with friends or family and you're stuck on your phone, that's not a dinner with friends. Don't go to, just go eat some slop through a drive-thru.
2: Yep, it's true. Also, new research says if you're feeling stressed, putting a hand over your heart for 20 seconds could actually help. It has been known to help some people when there is it's a quick way to help calm yourself if you're feeling some anxiety or stress. So if you're going through it, just try it. I mean, well, it doesn't hurt to try it. Just a little,
1: I don't like listening to my heartbeat. I hate it because I always feel like it doesn't sound right.
2: My favorite thing is to lay on one of our boys' chest and just hear their heartbeat. I get all sentimental because I'm like, I remember when I heard your heartbeat through a little Doppler when I was going and getting my checkups when I was pregnant.
1: You're going to do that on Parents Weekend at college? All right. Let me lay on your chest. Hear your heart, Mom.
2: Be a quick way to really embarrass my kids.
1: Yeah.
2: There you go. And those are some of your trending stories.
1: Joey and Lauren.

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1: Good morning, I'm Lorena Dixon. Here's what's coming up over the next 48 hours. It's everything you need to know.
2: Good morning, I'm Alyssa Brush. 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The 94 calls to action are on display at Confederation Basin, while City Hall will be lit orange and the Every Child Matters flag raised. 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Just click the 48. In the newsroom, I'm Alyssa Brush, and that's what's happening around town.
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7: Well, it continues to be a worry-free commute this morning. If you are out traveling the 401 anywhere between Belleville and Brockville, you're not going to find any live lane issues or slowdowns to hold you up at this time. Your forecast for today, we are looking at cloud cover for the most part, the high to reach 20. Cloudy tonight, down to 15. Cloudy again tomorrow with a slight chance of showers off and on through the day. The high at 21. 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
1: It's Joey and Lauren. It's Fix My Life. Lauren has it. What's going on?
2: Well, Olivia reached out to us because she is pregnant, which is not a problem. She's excited about that. But her sister is also pregnant, and they are due very closely to each other. Very exciting. Some sisters would say this is a dream.
1: Isn't that like Father of the Bride? Yeah. Didn't the mom and the daughter get pregnant at the same time?
2: That was the mom and the daughter, not the sister.
1: Yeah, but like, you, I got what you're saying.
2: So I guess she is due a little bit sooner than her sister. And here it says, my sister and I are both pregnant, but I just found out that she wants to name her baby the name that I have already picked out with my husband. So she's already picked out the baby. They must be having the same gender. But she says the issue is her sister doesn't know that she also picked the same name. So this would be like if I'm pregnant, okay, my sister's pregnant, and you and I loved the name Emily. Okay, let's just say we picked the name Emily. We've always known we're going to use the name Emily. That's the name. Casually, I hear my sister go, oh, yeah, we're going to name the baby Emily.
1: And you're like, she doesn't know this,
2: but she doesn't know that I've kind of picked that. So what does she do? Does she go through with the name?
1: Who's due first?
2: She is, just slightly.
1: So she could technically swoop in, have the baby, and say, welcome to the world, Emily. And then her sister goes, what the bleep is going on?
2: Yeah, because her sister would go, I told you I wanted the name Emily. You know how could you steal that from me?
1: Here's the other problem. Does your sister even going to believe her when she says, me and my husband have been thinking about Emily. That's what we've decided.
2: Yeah.
1: Like that
2: like
1: just
2: I picked
1: sounds
2: that out 3 months
1: that
2: ago.
1: That just sounds like you made it up on the spot. Yes. Even though she didn't, it's like the craziest coincidence. It sounds like you're making it up because you like the name or, and I will say, as someone that has two kids and we went through the whole naming process, sometimes when you hear someone else talk about a name, it actually is easier and you actually fall in love with it more. Like I've heard people say names and I'm like, oh, hearing you say it and talk about it actually makes me like the name more than when I think about it. I know that sounds weird. She's got to say something ASAP.
2: Mm-hmm.
1: And I'm telling you this. Name them. I'm just using Emily as the example. Name them both Emily. Who cares if your cousin's name is also Emily? The percentage of time that you would actually spend time thinking about, oh my gosh, my cousin has the same name as me, is like probably 2% of your life you're going to be concerned about your cousin being named the same name as you.
2: Yeah, but if they are so close, I gather that they're close, right? And so if they're very close, like relationship-wise and close in proximity, like if they live near each other, that is going to be a little bit annoying if they're both named the exact same name
1: but
2: and you do step together all the
1: time. It's your kid. You get one chance to name your kid. I don't know many people that change their names later on in life. Some do, but it's probably like tiny.
2: Right.
1: The amount.
2: Your kid, and I agree, name your kid the way you want to name your kid, but you will risk offending your sister and having a big explosion.
1: Here's the problem. And I'm sorry to say this. You needed to say it immediately when she mentioned the name. Because now waiting on it
2: makes
1: is going,
2: it look like she just gave you the idea.
1: Totally makes it look like she just gave you the idea.
2: This is what you do, Olivia. You just you play this segment for your sister so she knows the proof. Like that you had been thinking about it all
1: great
2: this
1: idea.
2: Time.
1: Why don't we call the sister and just break her the news?
2: We'll make up or break up.
1: I will say though, it may not be popular. I will say, I do not care if they're both have the same name and they're cousins and nieces and everything. I really don't. I think it just, because what happens if you do move across the way? And again, when I look at my boys and I think of their names, I am so glad we went with the names we did and we picked it. Like, I would hate to be like, oh, your name is Jack because we were going to name you Bob, but there's another Bob in our family. So your name, Jack. Like, imagine telling your kid that when they
2: grow
1: older.
2: Well, I don't think you would. I don't think, I mean, eventually your name is your name, and that's what it becomes, and you become your name.
1: All right. Well, text us, 68719. Your sister's having a baby, loves the name that you already picked out. She doesn't know you picked it out.
2: And you're also,
1: and
2: having,
1: you're
2: a
1: also having a baby.
2: And you have the advantage because you're having baby first.
1: Maybe it's first come, first serve. Maybe it's one of those situations. I don't know. 68719, Texas. We'll get to your answers coming up. It's Joey and Lauren.
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0: Give a recap before we read these texts in case you're just joining us. Olivia is pregnant. Olivia's sister is also pregnant at the same time. Olivia's sister recently said the baby name they want. Olivia and her husband have already planned that baby name but didn't tell anybody. So now she looks like, Olivia goes, the moment I say, oh, that's the name we're thinking of, it's already been some time. Now it looks like I got the idea. Will they believe me? Olivia is due to have the baby before her sister, aka technically she could have dibs, because once that baby's out there, you can write it down at the hospital.
1: To be honest, I don't think I've ever been so conflicted on a fix my life, because part of me just goes, it's your baby, name the baby your baby's name that you've always wanted. But you do that and you're going to tick off your sister. Now there's going to be a big explosion and some family drama, and then if you go tell your sister now, it's going to look bad.
0: I think
1: you should have said it right away.
0: Every family, if you're in a family right now and no babies have been popping out, you haven't gone to this situation yet of, oh, what's the baby name? There's two options you can do in your life. You do not tell a soul until the baby's born. And that's just the rule. You don't tell anybody the name. You find out when the baby's born. Or two, no one can call dibs on baby names. No one can be offended. You have the kid. You name the kid. That's your call. Who cares if there's 17 Johns in the family? And isn't it funny how some families love having the name passed down? Like, it's like the honor to be like, oh, I'm John the fifth. I'm John the seventh.
1: Passed down. It's never like siblings or cousins normally where they're the same age growing up together.
0: Didn't George Foreman name all his kids George? I'm going to look that up. I'm interested to know what people think.
1: Okay, so this is obviously a big family debate. A lot of your texts on it. This one says, tell her now. Just say, okay, this is crazy, but that's actually the name we've already chosen too. And then they said, otherwise, when your baby comes, it's going to look so shady.
0: Yeah, that's the thing. It's like you have to do it now.
1: Yeah.
0: Because if you don't do it now, and the longer you wait, the more drama it's going
1: to
0: cause.
1: Yeah. This one says she needs to tell her sister immediately, not to ask permission, but just so she knows. FYI, we already picked that name. But what does that imply? If you say, hey, FYI, we already picked that name, are you now implying she can't use that name?
0: No, I think Olivia has to live with the fact that there may be two of the same name.
1: Yeah.
0: That cousins may have the same exact name. She's got to live with that.
1: This text says, I would 100% just change the name that we chose. I know it stinks, but I personally would not want two cousins that close in age with the exact same first name. And there are a billion names to choose from. I'm sure there's another one I could find.
0: By the way, I did look it up. George Foreman, 5 boys, all named George. George Jr., George 3rd, George 4th, George 5th, George 6th. That's the names.
1: That's crazy. Do they go by their middle names?
0: George the 6th goes by Lil Joey. Fifth goes by Red. Fourth goes by Big Wheel. And third goes by Monk.
1: Oh, my. Okay, so, yeah. See, you were right. That's interesting. This text says, first come, first serve with baby names between sisters is absolutely insane. These kids are going to be cousins their entire lives. This one says, this is exactly why you never tell people your baby name before the baby is born.
0: I think that's the answer. I think, and I know we all like to ask the question. I mean, how many people do you know? Friends, family, coworkers, whoever. You're like, have you thought of a name? I think from now on, people should just be like, we're going to find out when the baby's born. That's what we're going to do.
1: This one says, if my sister told me she was using my baby name and I had already privately chosen it, I would say something the exact second right then. Why did she stay quiet?
0: Because you feel awkward.
1: Yeah, you're like, oh. This one says, my sister and I would settle this with middle names. Whoever cares about it more gets the first name. The other one can use it as a middle. That's interesting. So, like, let's use the example, Emily. So if they're both having a girl and they both like the name Emily, what if they talk about it? First baby born gets Emily is the first name, and then it's Emily is, I don't know. Then again, now you're starting a weird family feud on a competition on who's giving birth
0: crazy. You don't want to race to the finish. Like, that's not like, yeah, I think that would be a weird thing.
1: This one says, I think once your sister tells you the name before you've publicly announced yours, you have to at least have the conversation. You don't automatically have to surrender it. This one says, what if the sister is only considering the name? She might have 10 other names on her list while this couple has already completely committed to it.
0: Great point.
1: That is a good point. So if your sister said, oh, yeah, we really love the name Emily, but really she likes Julia and Amy and Jessica and all these other names, there's a conversation that could be had.
0: Just pretend you never remembered her saying it. So have your baby, name the baby Emily, and then be like, you did say that?
1: What? Oops. Another person said, if have receipts somewhere in a text between you and your husband that talks about that name,
0: genius.
1: You can show that and be like, oh my gosh, look.
0: Look, this is 4 months ago or something.
1: Yeah, back in April, me and John picked the name. Look at the text, you know?
0: Genius.
1: How crazy is that? So there you go.
0: Yeah, people stop sharing names. Just go for it. Just hospital when you write that sucker down, all right? It's Joey and Lauren. 102.

0: Good in Kingston.
1: Good morning, I'm Lorena Dixon. Time for What's Good in and around Kingston, where we catch up with local newsmakers and people doing interesting things in the community.
2: 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This year's Ambassador of Hope, Sarah Nguyen, is sharing her breast cancer experience after being diagnosed following a routine mammogram.
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2: Run Director Diane Sabrin is organizing her 17th event after losing her sister to breast cancer. 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I'm Ken Hashizumi. 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
5: 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It's about bringing the right people together to find those answers. 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Now it needs the right leadership. On October 26th, vote Connie Glenn for

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1: It's Joey and Lauren. Any stat you would like to find out about your life? Meaningless stat. I saw this video online and I was like, oh my gosh. It's a great question. So whether it's at the end of your life or you can ask a genie, God, or whatever right now, give me a stat. Like, how many cheeseburgers have I eaten in my life? But there were some really interesting submissions. Like, one was, tell me how many times I've had a near-death experience that I didn't even realize. Like, you know, maybe you've been in something that's close, but like, hey, remember when you went to that park that day? If you would have gotten on those monkey bars, you would have slipped and, you know, whatever. I don't know.
2: Or if you would have left 5 minutes earlier than you did to that one event, you would have gotten a car accident. Like, something crazy. And
1: so, give us the stats.
2: I think a lot of us would have stats like that. Crazy enough. Like, I think there are things.
1: Closest you've been to being struck by lightning.
2: Oh.
1: You know what I mean? Give me the day and time that I almost got struck by lightning.
2: A lot of texts. I am shocked to know how many people say that they would want to know how many people have had a crush on them in their lifetime that they never knew about.
1: That was one of the things that got brought up. And I thought,
2: feel like I wouldn't even care about
1: Yeah, I'm a grown adult. I don't care. But like, I think that is a fun factoid about my life. Like, hey, Julie from history class, she had a crush on you. And I'm like, I like Julie, but

0: I thought she hated me.
1: What if we ended up together?
0: What? Yeah.
1: This text says, I would want to know how many times someone has told a story about me when I wasn't in the room, good or bad. That's interesting.
0: That's a great stat. Like, hey, 4 times a week, someone's telling a story about you.
1: Yeah.
0: That's a good one.
1: This one says, I would want to know how many hours of my life I spent looking for something that was already like in my hand or something nearby.
0: It's a good one.
1: What about this one? It says, I would want to know how many times I said what.
0: Like, that's a lot. I don't know. I don't know if I would like that information.
1: Oh, this is interesting. How many times I have been in the background of a stranger's photo?
0: That's a
1: good
0: one.
1: Have you ever thought about that?
0: Yeah, I've got a great one too. I just thought of how much money could I have saved? Like, I don't know how to explain this. The dumb purchases I made or things I bought that I never used. What was that total amount of wasted money?
1: Oh, I don't need to know that. That's just going to
0: like, you wouldn't want to know, like,
1: no.
0: The things you bought at a store that you never used and, like, truly you never returned it. Or, like, how many times have we had something from Amazon and we go to return it and it gives us a month and then we never return it?
1: Yeah.
0: Because it passed the time.
1: That's happened a few
0: times.
1: Like,
0: how much money have I wasted?
1: Yeah. I wouldn't want to know that. That would just make me mad. How about this one? I would want to know the person I've crossed paths with the most times in my life without ever meeting them. That's interesting because there's times where, haven't you seen the funny videos of that one person you always see on vacation?
0: Yeah.
1: Like you see someone on a plane and then you see them at the hotel and then you see them, you know what I mean? Like you never meet this person, but you notice them. I wonder how many times you've crossed paths with someone.
0: There's a Jeep that I see a lot around us in our neighborhood and I have no idea who it is, but I constantly, and it's a unique car enough that I'm always like, oh, there's that person. Mm-hmm. Never met him in my life.
1: This text says, I want to know how many lies I've believed in my lifetime. And this one was, it says, I want to know the total number of chicken nuggets I've eaten since birth.
0: Our kids would be in the millions.
1: Oh my gosh, that's hilarious.
0: Would you like to know the number of lies your parents told you? Or do you think that's like more information that would hurt?
1: I think I already know all the lies my parents told me.
0: Okay.
1: And they were never like hurtful lies, right? This one says, I would want to know the longest streak of days in my life that I was sick. Like how many times you were sick, how many hours you were sick.
0: That's good.
1: Interesting. Another one, kind of bringing up what I said about the French fries. How many French fries have I consumed in my lifetime? That would be interesting information.
0: Okay. I would like to know. Now, maybe people know this. I would like to know the restaurant that I've gone to the most or just eaten food from that place the most. Like, yeah, you might have a good idea, but maybe not. Like, maybe as a kid.
1: That's
0: like,
1: true.
0: You know, like as a kid, were you eating a lot more McDonald's than you do now? Like, what's that?
1: This one, as a mom, this hits so much. It says, I would want to know how many miles I have traveled just walking around in my own house.
0: Oh, yeah, that's a great one.
1: I find that I get the most steps just in the house, like walking around doing stuff with the kids. I mean, you get it.
0: I also think I got a winner. I think I got a winner here for parents. What your kids say about you at school. Like, because I think most people, their kids don't. Like, I would love to know stories. I would love to know the stories my kids share at school about us. And about our life, like just home life. Because we don't
1: know.
0: And
1: how muddled
0: like,
1: it is.
0: Yeah, like we have no idea. Like when our kids, when we do school pickup, they never share anything. And I'm like, I would love to know the number of times our kids say something about our family life.
1: Okay, last one. I actually find this sentimental and I love it. And now I want to change my answer to this. I would want to know how many people's lives I've changed in some tiny way without ever knowing it. Maybe something I said once stuck with somebody for years. So someone, you have
0: like
1: no
0: a quote
1: idea.
0: That they're saying?
1: You either said something that stuck with them or even like you somehow made a change in their life without even realizing it. Maybe it was one day you held the door open for someone and that changed something for
0: that
1: them.
0: That would be good.
1: You know what I mean? And you have no clue. Like that would be kind of cool. So
0: I still want to know who had a crush on me in high school.
1: Of course you do.
0: Because there's a couple people I'm like, did you like me or did you actually hate me? It's Joey and Lauren.
2: Now, direct from the KingstonDaily.ca newsroom. Here's what you need to know.
3: I'm Lorena Dixon, keeping you in the loop this morning. One person is dead following a two-vehicle crash in central Frontenac on Monday. OPP say a 29-year-old woman from Innisfil was killed. Well, the two occupants in the other vehicle are in hospital with serious injuries. The crash occurred in the area of Highway 7 and Arden Road. Investigators are asking anyone who witnessed the crash or has dash cam footage to come forward. St. Lawrence College is welcome. welcoming public input as they look to merge operations with Fleming College. The two colleges announced in April that they are looking at amalgamating as a way to create a stronger, more sustainable institution that best serves students, employers, and communities. Students, employees, alumni, community members, and industry partners are being encouraged to submit their questions through email or on the St. Lawrence College website. 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Executive Director Brandon Maracle explains what the center provides for the community.
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3: Today honors residential school survivors and their families. Kingston will also light City Hall orange and raise an Every Child Matters flag. In sports, the Amherstview Jets improved to 4-1 on the PJHL season after a 4-2 victory over the Chiefs in Lakefield last night. In the NHL, Montreal beat Toronto 3-2. Vancouver got by Edmonton 6-5 in overtime. The Ottawa Senators have named Thomas Chabot as their next captain. The next time you're scrolling through your phone, visit kingstondaily.ca and see what Kingston is talking about. 401 Traffic and Weather together next.
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7: Three incredible artists. One intimate evening of story and song in She Carries the Song, Kaylee Cardinal, Mimi Obansuin, and Lacey Hill weave voice, story, and song into a performance rooted in their distinct nations and musical styles. 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
9: Well, taking another look at your drive, and it does continue to be problem-free this morning with no live lane issues eastbound or westbound on the 401. If you're traveling between Belleville and Brockville, you'll find both directions moving at the speed limit. Your forecast for today, cloud cover for the most part, the high reaching 20. Cloudy tonight, low down to 15. Cloudy again tomorrow with a slight chance of showers, the high reaching 21. That will feel like 26. 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
2: All right, here we go. Let's do this thing. Good morning, Lauren. How are we doing?
3: Good morning. I'm doing great. Good day today so far. I don't want to jinx anything. I feel like every time I'm like, oh, today's going well, all of a sudden I'll get like an email that's like, oh, shoot, I forgot to do that.
2: Oh, man. All the sign. We got a field trip coming up for one of our kids, and it's like, I mean, I'm grateful for the whole sign-up thing for the field trip, but it's like, you got to provide a check or cash. I'm like, who has cash just sitting out?
3: There's a few things that I've learned, and a lot of you seasoned parents are going, Joey and Lauren, you puny new parents. But this is how I feel. Oh my gosh, the start of the school year cannot be more stressful. I know the end of the school year is too, because they call it like May-cember or whatever. But right now, in the span of a few weeks, we've had the start of school. We've had all the back-to-school like school assemblies pictures and stuff. School pictures was yesterday. We also have had Spirit Week in the homecoming. And then now we have parent-teacher conferences. I'm just like, how does anybody keep it together?
2: Parent-teacher conferences, be ready for that. Because Lauren asked about a million questions. Yeah, I feel they allot 15 minutes. Lauren's like, hey, I booked actually the next three appointments, so we can just talk.
3: Tell me about my baby.
2: All right, let's get Listener versus Lauren next on Joey and Lauren.

0: time for Listener versus Lauren. We have Sonata playing with us today. What's going on, Sonata? How we doing?
1: Good morning. Good, just on my way to work.
0: Oh, love it. And now you're on your way to beat Lauren in random trivia. That's what's going to happen.
2: There you go.
0: I just know it, Sonata. All right, so we're going to kick Lauren out of the soundproof studio right now. So, Sonata, Lauren will not be able to hear these three questions. I'll ask you the questions, and then we'll ask Lauren and see who does better, all right?
1: Sounds good.
0: Okay, Sonata, here we go. Question number one. Which planet is known as the red planet?
1: Venus.
0: Venus, close. Not Venus. Here we go. Question number two. You got this. What animal is the largest living land animal? The heaviest animal walking on land?
1: My gosh, hippopotamus?
0: Hippopotamus. Think bigger. I'll give you another hint. It is also gray. Giant heavy animal on the land. A trunk.
1: Elephant?
0: There we go. Hippos scare the crap out of me, though. Like, that is an animal. Have you heard how dangerous they are? Apparently, they're like...
1: Oh, my gosh, yes.
0: Yeah, super dangerous. All right. What sport... Question number three. What sport uses the terms love, deuce, and ace? They use those terms as scoring.
1: Tennis.
0: There we go. Look at you. Did you play tennis, Sonata?
1: I did a
0: little
1: bit.
0: Okay, I was like... I feel like you got to play tennis to know that. There's probably a lot of people that have no idea. All right, 2 out of 3. Not bad, Sonata. I'm bringing Lauren back in. Stay on the line. Don't give away any hints. Welcome back, Lauren. Hello.
2: All right.
0: Are you ready?
2: I am.
0: Question number one, Lauren. Which planet is known as the red planet?
2: Jupiter. No.
0: I thought this was an easy one.
2: Mars.
0: I don't know. We'll find out.
2: It's probably Mars.
0: Question number two. What animal is the heaviest living land animal? Heaviest land animal right now.
2: The elephant.
0: That'd be correct. Wait till they find out about Ozempic. You know what I mean? All right, question number three.
2: What kind of a needle would you need for an elephant?
0: What sport uses the terms love, deuce, and ace?
2: Okay, love and deuce is tennis, but ace does not sound familiar to me. But I also used to play tennis. It was that bad. I just can't remember. I'm going to go tennis. I can't think of anything else.
0: You would be
2: else.
0: Correct in that.
2: Okay.
0: You probably don't know the term ace because that's for the first serve. That they don't even touch it. That's an ace serve. So
2: I don't know
0: if you had any of those
2: in
0: high school.
2: Definitely did not.
0: So y'all tie. You get the exact same questions right. You both got the elephant. You both got tennis. It was the red planet. And Sonata and Lauren, it is Mars.
2: It's Mars.
0: Mars is the red planet.
2: I said Jupiter too fast. I should have known that too.
0: Although it feels... It gives me orange vibes. Like, when I think of Mars, I think of, like, Tang or orange juice. Do you picture it more red or orange?
1: Both.
0: Yeah, it's a reddish orange.
1: I see it now. I just went over this with my daughter not that long ago, and I don't know why I blinked it.
2: Jupiter reminds me of, like, a creamsicle or a tortilla.
0: Jupiter, the
2: Doesn't
0: tortilla.
2: Doesn't it look like
0: planet.
2: A tortilla?
0: Yeah. Now that's on. Yeah, yeah. What's the tortilla one?
2: Like
0: yeah,
2: a stripy,
0: Jupiter.
2: Like
0: yeah,
2: a stripy tortilla.
0: It's got
2: know.
0: That big circle that looks like the yeah. Way to go!
1: Now we'll never forget.
0: Now I'll never forget. Be like,
2: there you go.
0: I'm gonna go to a Mexican restaurant. Be like, do you have any? Do you have a big Jupiter or a small Jupiter? I'm looking for a nice taco. All right, Sonata, stay in line. We're gonna hook you up. How does that sound?
1: That sounds great.
0: Absolutely,
1: hey, thank you.
0: You bet. It's Joey and Lauren.
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0: Sam. What's happening around the city from the KingstonDaily.ca newsroom? This is the 48.
1: Good morning. I'm Lorena Dixon. Here's what's coming up over the next 48 hours. It's everything you need to know.
2: Good morning. I'm Alyssa Brush. A day of learning, music, and community is on tap over the next 48 hours in Kingston. Today, Kingston is marking the National Day for Truth and Reconciliation with displays and events honoring Indigenous survivors, families, and communities. The 94 calls to action are on display at Confederation Basin, while City Hall will be lit orange and the Every Child Matters flag raised. 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Just click the 48. In the newsroom, I'm Alyssa Brush, and that's what's happening around town.
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7: Well, I'm still not seeing any issues on the 401 between Belleville and Brockville. Both eastbound and westbound are moving problem-free. Your forecast for today, cloud cover for the most part with the high reaching 20. Cloudy tonight, down to 15. Cloudy again tomorrow with a chance of showers, albeit slight, with a high of 21 feeling like 26. 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

0: It's Joey and Lauren. Who's right, who's wrong here? Our friends invited us over to watch some football, and we did what most people do, which is, hey, what can we bring? We were going to do like a little brunch, whatever. They responded, you don't need to bring anything. I'm like, cool.
1: Yeah, right.
0: As no we're way. Going there, Lauren's like, we got to go to the store. I said, why do we have to go to the store? You said, well, we need to bring something. I said, didn't you see the text? The text said, you don't need to bring anything. You said, it does not matter. That's only to ask if they want something specific. You always bring something to someone's house.
1: Don't come empty-handed.
0: That's now, crazy talk.
1: Here's what's... If someone were coming to my house and I said, don't bring anything, I would be fine if they did not bring anything, because that's what I said. But for whatever in me, I cannot show up to somebody's house with nothing to bring. And here's why. We were bringing our whole family. You, me, the two boys, and they have their family. And I feel like that is a lot for someone to provide an entire, you know, brunch and drinks and everything else for a period of time, because we're going to be there a while. And I'm thinking that feels like rude to expect them to feed our entire family on late notice, by the way, because we planned it kind of last second. And I'm just like, yeah, I'm going to bring something.
0: So where does it end? You go over to someone's house for some sort of gathering. Where does it end? Do you always bring something?
1: Yes.
0: Always?
1: And look at it as even just a thank you for inviting me.
0: The thank you for inviting me is where you look at them in their face and you go, thank you for inviting me. That's the thank you for inviting me.
1: But bringing something shows that you care and you're trying to contribute. Even if you show up and you bring something and they go, oh, you didn't have to bring anything. Oh, I know, but I wanted to.
0: See, this I can't do this
1: scenario,
0: anymore.
1: Worst case scenario, you take it home with you.
0: I can't do this. They say don't bring anything. You still bring it. They say you didn't need to bring anything. And we all play this game like, oh, I know you said that, but I don't believe you.
1: So how hard is it to grab a freaking bag of chips? Like anything. Or a case of drinks.
0: What did we even bring and did they even get eaten?
1: Yeah, by us. We were mostly eating it. But I brought some drinks, and then I brought a little tiny like tray of some veggies and like meat and cheese.
0: Oh, I did eat
1: a lot of
0: that.
1: It's like a little appetizer thing. And then I grabbed a bag of pretzels because they looked good. And I thought, well, we can share them or we can bring them home.
0: Okay. 68719. When someone says don't bring anything or... to any sort of gathering, typically where there's food involved, do you agree with Lauren that you still bring something? I mean, at this point, where do we draw the line? A candle, a towel,
1: napkin? Bring something. Yeah, maybe you bring some napkins, or maybe you bring, I don't know.
0: Hey, I got some 2-ply toilet paper just in case we're in this situation. Just want to make sure you're good with it.
1: I just feel like if you're expecting someone to cover food and drink for your entire family, you should just bring something just as a nice little thank you.
0: From now on, if someone says, can we bring anything? I'm going to say, you're supposed to, so you figure it out. I don't have anything specific, but I'm excited to see what you come up with. It's Joey and Lauren. 102.

0: Good in Kingston.
1: Good morning. I'm Lorena Dixon. Time for What's Good in and around Kingston, where we catch up with local newsmakers and people doing interesting things in the community.
2: The CIBC Run for the Cure returns to Kingston this Sunday at St. Lawrence College, bringing together breast cancer survivors, supporters, and advocates. Sarah Nguyen, this year's Ambassador of Hope, was diagnosed with breast cancer back in May after a routine mammogram.
3: So there's no lumps, no bumps, and if I hadn't have gone for that mammogram October 4th, I would have been at the farm working and cancer would have been further spreading in my body. So it was because of that mammogram. It truly is life-saving.
2: The event supports breast cancer research and detection equipment. Opening ceremonies begin at 10:15 a.m., followed by the 5K at 11 a.m. and the 1K at 11:10. I'm Ken Hashizumi. 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
7: Well, with this final check on your drive, it does continue to be problem-free this morning. Not seeing any live lane issues or slowdowns anywhere on the 401 eastbound or westbound between Belleville and Brockville. Your forecast for today, we're looking at cloud cover with the high reaching 20, cloudy tonight, low down to 15, cloudy again tomorrow with a slight chance of showers, the high reaching 21 that will actually feel like 26 with the Humidex. 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Stay on time and up to date with 401 traffic and weather together this afternoon starting at 4.

0: It's Joey and Lauren. Let's get trending stories. What's going on, Lauren?
1: The people who are struggling the most with social media addiction, they've researched, and it's actually
0: millennials.
1: Elderly that are discovering social media are becoming more addicted to it. And listen, they've got more time. Maybe they're retired. They've discovered what is this Facebook?
0: It's got to be mind-blowing.
1: Yeah.
0: Like my parents, my dad has Facebook and Instagram, maybe. I think my dad has some. I can't imagine. And they this is probably 2 years, 3 years that they've been on social media. It's got to blow their minds. Like, they just see.
1: Like, they probably believe a cat jumping out of a helicopter.
0: They probably do. But I could see that. I could see, you know, yeah. And if you're retired, you're like, let me. I mean, imagine if you've lived your whole life not really scrolling or having social media, and then one day you're like, wait, on my phone I can see what anybody's doing at any moment, at any time, and anything going around in the world.
1: It's a lot to digest.
0: It is a lot to digest.
1: So crazy. A brand new Super Smash Bros. Game is reportedly in the works.
0: Now, I have no interest, and here's why.
1: What?
0: Lauren, here's why.
1: Why?
0: That is a game that I have vivid childhood memories of going to my friend's house. I did not have a Nintendo. And they so casually, like a bait and switch, were like, hey, you want to play some?
1: They're good at it. You've never played it.
0: Yeah. I swear to you.

0: you think we should get a Nintendo for the kids? And you're like, no, we have an Xbox. And I'm like, well, Mario is very kid-friendly. But no,
1: the Nintendo, you're talking the Switch.
0: Yeah.
1: Is that the only thing? They don't have, like, a console?
0: They don't have the Wii anymore. You think they're still doing Wii bowling?
1: I want an old N64, and I want to play
0: that's,
1: it.
0: That's the play.
1: As it was intended.
0: With Duck Hunter, where they gave you the Duck Hunter gun?
1: How about this? OpenAI has admitted its rogue AI agents have leaked ChatGPT users' images in at least 53 different incidents.
0: Perfect. That's awesome.
1: So when you're uploading stuff to ChatGPT, just be aware that you are sending it to the powers that be. I don't know what's going to happen to it at that
0: point.
1: Going
0: rogue.
1: I think we know that, and they're going rogue, which is a little scary.
0: Everyone tonight, little homework assignment for you. Go watch iRobot, Will Smith. Go watch it.
1: Not
0: go watch that. Go watch that tonight, and then open your ChatGPT right after and tell me you don't get a little bit of the same vibes, all right?
1: Crocs and its Jibbitz are now filing a lawsuit against Five Below, the discount retailer, because Five Below has been selling $7 copycat clogs that look exactly like the Crocs.
0: This is what annoys me. Let Five Below sell knockoff Crocs because people can't afford the full price Crocs left and right.
1: Crocs
0: seriously
1: are so expensive.
0: Like for families that, I mean, if you got multiple kids and your kids want Crocs, if you go get the official ones, I mean, that's running up a bill. So I feel like Crocs, you're making your money. You got all the revenue in the world. I'm sure you're still doing great. You're still going to have plenty of people that are only going to want to buy the official Crocs. Can you let Five Below help out some families in need?
1: Well, my thought on this is where's the line? Because Walmart has their version of a Croc. I've seen it. Like $12 or whatever. Like, and so I'm like, are they suing Walmart or is it just, I guess I need to see the Five Below
0: but
1: knockoffs.
0: But we need knockoffs because you know what? Like I grew up where there's no way my parents could have bought the official one, but I could get the knockoff and I loved it.
1: I didn't have name brand anything.
0: No, like Ugg boots. Remember Uggs? We were in high school when Uggs were a thing in college. How many of us had the knockoffs? I mean, I didn't, but how many of you ladies had the knockoffs?
1: I've never had a real pair of Uggs or Bear Claws. Bear Claw was like the other one. I just had the Walmart version.
0: Yeah. And guess
1: and
0: what?
1: And I liked them.
0: It was great.
1: If I was judged for it, I didn't know. And that's a good thing. I don't care.
0: And so if Uggs went and said, nope, you can't do that, it's like, cool. Now you're hurting a lot of families.
1: Yep. So there you go.
0: I'm going to buy Ugg boots.
1: Joey and his Uggs. And you know what? I want some knockoff Crocs. Well, there we go. I'll get them at Five Below. Those are some of your trending stories.
0: It's Joey and Lauren.

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Sticks, come sail away. I'm Trinette. 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

0: Now, my parents have a queen bed that they're famous for.
1: Oh, interesting.
0: They like a queen. Yeah. They like to cuddle. Why am I talking about my parents cuddling? I don't know. But my dad leaves both his feet dangling off the edge of the bed. I
1: so
0: do
1: you
0: know
1: say
0: that.
1: Dangling, but they're probably just straight out.
0: No, they are bent down and yeah, they're just straight out.
1: When
0: but
1: you
0: like
1: say dangling, I'm like, wait, so is it at the knee?
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97.7 WOW FM, War with Lowrider. I'm Trinette. Congratulations going out to Doug. He was our winner yesterday of a family four-pack of tickets to see Peter Pan, a play for all ages. He's planning on taking the grandkids. We have another chance for you to win a four-pack of passes to Peter Pan, a play for all ages, also featuring Bri the Magic Guy with his roving magic. This will be at the Spire in Kingston coming up on October the 10th. You want to win a family four-pack? Well, keep listening. We have your chance coming up just after 12 o'clock right here on 1-

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I'm Trinette. 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

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Today, National Day for Truth and Reconciliation, and there is a special event, the Walk for Truth and Reconciliation, that is taking place this afternoon. 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The community is invited to gather at Skeleton Park at 5 o'clock today. 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And then about 7:30, that's when the event will conclude. 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They have all the information up on their Facebook as well. National Day for Truth and Reconciliation. 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

102.7 Wow FM, Dead or Alive, Spin Me Around. Love this time of year. The fall colors are absolutely beautiful, especially out at Lemoyne Point. And they're going to get even better now that they've got hundreds of new trees marking the 16th TD Tree Days. We've got the story up at KingstonDaily.ca. But get out and enjoy those beautiful fall colors, because you know, they don't last for forever. 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

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I'm Trinette, giving you more chances to win tomorrow. Be listening. You can pick up a four-pack of passes to Peter Pan, a play for all ages. Not only that, we've got plenty of chances to go and see the Kingston Frontenacs. 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New Country 98.9. 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

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Pumpkin smashing and corn maze is happening this weekend at Foreman Farms in Sealy's Bay Saturday and Sunday. 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

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Today, National Day for Truth and Reconciliation, and there will be a Walk for Truth and Reconciliation that's taking place with the Kingston Native Center and Language Nest, and along with the City 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
4: 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A new way for news. 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

FM. Come on out for the CIBC Run for the Cure, featured on What's Good in Kingston today. Sarah Wynn of Wynn Farms is this year's Ambassador of Hope. The CIBC Run for the Cure will be happening October 4th, bringing together breast cancer survivors, supporters, and advocates, all taking place at St. Lawrence College. KingstonDaily.ca has the full story with Sarah Wynn and the importance of taking part. It begins with opening ceremonies on October the 4th at 10:15. The 5K starts at 11, followed by the 1K at 11:10. You can walk or run. 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This year, we want to hope to surpass the events that it raised last year, $170,000. So let's try to top that this year. CIBC Run for the Cure taking place this Sunday. 102.7 Wow FM.

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You know what we need more of in this studio? Snacks. I am a snacker. Like, I would go without meals if I could just snack all day. That's how much I love them. I'm curious to know what Sideshow's favorite snack might be. And this is also a test to see whether he's listening or not. Because if he tells me what his favorite snack is, I may just leave some of them in the studio for him. He's coming in next. Enjoy the rest of your afternoon on 102.7 Wow FM.

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Kingston 102.7 WOW FM. It's Sideshow. Elmo once testified before a congressional subcommittee. Why? That and more on Things You Didn't Know Yesterday. Coming up after Dire Straits, Sultan's a Swing. Kingston's 102.7 WOW

0: Dire Straits, Sultans of Swing, Kingston's 102.7, Wow FM. It's Sideshow, and this is Things You Didn't Know Yesterday. Elmo testified before a congressional subcommittee in 2002 on behalf of music education. He's the first and only non-human who's ever testified before Congress. Although Mark Zuckerberg is probably a close second.
1: I'm gonna have to go with no on that. I am not a lizard.
0: The first three digits of an American Social Security number can't be 666. It's banned. Yeah, because we can't associate money with evil, right?
2: I am the devil. And I am here to do the devil's work.
0: And the 14 stadiums in America with the highest capacity are all college football stadiums. The 15th largest is MetLife Stadium in New Jersey, which is the home of the New York Giants and Jets. It is crazy how big college football is.
3: And you know what? It'll be nice having a little extra cash to bet on college football. Yeah, I'd like to bet $100.
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It is Sideshow. Burning question today. I'm wondering, what is the best movie duo of all time? 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Thelma and Louise? Bonnie and Clyde? 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Guns N' Roses, Sweet Child of Mine.

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All right, burning question today. I wanted you to weigh in on this because I'm curious if they got it right. Entertainment Weekly ranked the best movie duos of all time, and I wonder what you think it is. 613-964-1027. Their number one, by the way, was Butch and Sundance, Butch Cassidy and the Sundance Kid, which is going back a ways. What do you think is the best movie duo of all time? Kim says Fred Astaire and Ginger Rogers. That's going back. They did like a bunch of movies together many, many moons ago. That one goes way back. Let's see here. Bonnie and Clyde, someone said. I did mention that one as an option. Oh, here we go. Frodo and Samwise, Lord of the Rings. Absolutely. I like that one. There's a dynamic duo right there. What do you got? What's your best movie duo? 613-964-1027. Fleetwood Mac now in Dreams. 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

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Sideshow. Come see me tomorrow for your chance to win $5,000 just by taking a photo with me. I'll tell you how and where right after Van Halen. 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

Island, Panama, Kingston's 102.7 Wow FM. It's Sideshow. Come and see me tomorrow. I'm going to be at, I'm going to be out in, like, across from City Hall, a tourist information set up there where they park the trolley buses, the Kingston trolley tours. I'm going to be down there with a Kingston trolley bus, and I would like you to come by and take a photo with me. Snap a little selfie with me while I'm down there, 4 till 6 tomorrow, and I'll tell you how to win $5,000. The only way to win is to come by and see me, snap a selfie with me. I'll give you a little card that could win you $5,000. I'll be out in front of City Hall just across the street at the Kingston Tourist Information Office, right next to the big Kingston Ghost and Mystery Trolley Tour trolley. And I would love for you to maybe win that $5,000 tomorrow. It's the 5K pop-up. It's Gloria Gaynor now. I Will Survive on WOW.

Leppard, Pour Some Sugar on Me, Kingston's 102.7 WOW FM. It's Sideshow. I asked the question, what's the best movie duo of all time? 613-964-1027. We've heard, Butch and Sundance, Thelma and Louise, Bonnie and Clyde. Here's a good one. I like this one. Nick says, Marty McFly and Doc Brown from Back to the Future. Yes. What better pair? What better pair? It's Pat Benatar now on WOW FM.

0: live from the KingstonDaily.ca newsroom. Here's what you need to know.
1: I'm Ken Hashizumi, keeping you in the loop this afternoon. A pair of Stone Mills Township firefighters were world beaters at a TFT Firefighter Challenge event over the weekend. Kevin Duncan and Leanne McCauley were in Erie, Pennsylvania last Saturday and finished the course in 2 minutes 25 seconds, world record in the tandem 50-plus age category. McCauley says the experience in taking part in the challenge was great.
2: The camaraderie of the challenge and the people that you see from all over the world, and we only get to see each other at these events, far outweigh the back pain and hip pain, et cetera, that you suffer from.
1: Both were in another firefighting challenge earlier this year in Indianapolis and were able to qualify for the event in Erie. A South Frontenac community is rallying around an elderly couple after a fire destroyed their home. George and Peggy Whaley lost their Perth Road home and belongings in last Friday's fire. A fundraiser organized by Jesse Caird is seeking to help with temporary accommodation, food, clothing, and household needs. The couple is safe, but now faces the difficult task of rebuilding their lives after losing their longtime home. Kingston residents should expect some service changes today for National Day for Truth and Reconciliation. There is no garbage or green bin collection with pickup delayed by 1 day. The Kingston disposal site and city administrative offices is closed. Kingston Transit are operating normally, as is the Kingston Access Bus. Utilities Kingston, Kingston Hydro, Recreation Facilities, and Kingston Frontenac Public Library branches are open. It's the second night of the NHL season, and once again we'll feature the Toronto Maple Leafs. They are home to the Islanders tonight in one of 3 games on the schedule. Baseball's wild card series continues today with Philadelphia visiting Atlanta, the White Sox traveling to Houston, the Yankees at home to Boston, and San Diego hosting the Cubs. The next time you are scrolling through your phone, visit KingstonDaily.ca and see what Kingston is talking about. 401 traffic and weather together next.
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5: Looking good on the 401. You'll find smooth conditions between Belleville and Brockville, with traffic moving well through Napanee, Odessa, Kingston, and Gananoque. Partly cloudy tonight, a low of 16. Thursday, cloudy, a chance of showers and a high of 21. Friday, cloudy, a chance of showers and a high of 19. And Saturday, sunny with a high of 18. 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

0: Lucy, you shook me all night long. Kingston's 102.7 WOW FM at Sideshow, reminding you that today is the last day of September. So someone should probably wake Billy Joe Armstrong from Green Day up, right? Actually, I've made a new alarm clock that I think you should probably use tomorrow.
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0: 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It'll be good. You'll like it. It's getting wild. You keep me hanging on. 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I'm going to use it to wake up my kids.

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4: If you're on the 401, it's in good shape. Traffic is moving steady eastbound and westbound between Belleville and Brockville with no collisions along the way. Partly cloudy tonight, a low of 16. Thursday, cloudy, a chance of showers and a high of 21. Friday, cloudy, a chance of showers and a high of 19. And Saturday, sunny with a high of 18. 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
0: Today in stuff that happened. September 30th, 99 years ago, 1927, Babe Ruth hit his 60th home run of the season. He held that single season home run record for 34 years until Roger Maris broke it in 1961. Then, of course, the 90s and steroids happened. And none of it mattered. And this day in 1846, the first painless tooth extraction using ether was performed by Dr. William Morton. He used ether as an anesthetic. Suddenly, people started looking forward to going to see the dentist. That's today in stuff that happened. This is Supertramp. Give a little bit on Wow FM.

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1: A clear drive on the 401 between Belleville and Brockville. Everything is moving well through Napanee, Odessa, Kingston, and Gananoque with no delays or incidents reported. Partly cloudy tonight, a low of 16. Thursday, cloudy, a chance of showers and a high of 21. Friday, cloudy, a chance of showers and a high of 19. And Saturday, sunny with a high of 18. 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

Now FM and Sideshow yesterday found out that Kingston Expertise, the aquatic driving range, is packing up shop and moving somewhere else. Well, I reached out to them and got a few answers. I'll fill you in after Spin Doctors. Two Princes, 102.7. Wow.

Spin Doctors, Two Princes, Kingston's 102.7, Wow FM. It is Sideshow. So yesterday got the news that Kingston Expertise, the aquatic driving range on Collins Bay Road, is closing up shop. Now, they say they're reopening and they're moving, but where? What is this about? It was there wasn't a lot of information in the post that I'd read, but just that they were moving. And I got to tell you, I think the first time I ever hit a golf ball was at that place. It's been here forever. So luckily, you know, I put the question out there, does anyone have any inside scoop? And the folks at Kingston Expertise reached right out to me, said they're relocating. I guess the landlord isn't renewing their lease. Gonna build his home there, I guess, they said. They said they have a new location, and they think Kingston will be thrilled with it. So, new location for Kingston Expertise. I did have someone else reach out to me saying that they are moving to another quarry. So it does sound like it's going to be another aquatic driving range. I can't verify that just yet. Maybe I got to get the folks at Kingston Expertise on the phone and have a chat with them, because I'd like to find out more about this. I got a lot of memories out at that old aquatic driving range. I got scars from that aquatic driving range. No kidding. Don't walk behind someone when they're in their backswing. I was a kid. I didn't know any better. Huey Lewis in the news now. Heart and Soul. Kingston's 102.7. Wow.

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1: I'm Ken Hashizumi, keeping you in the loop this afternoon. Plans to have St. Lawrence College and Fleming College merge is now into its public input stage. We are inviting the public, including students and faculty, to submit their questions and concerns to them, either through email or the school's website. The two Ontario community colleges agreed to merge operations back in April as a way to create a more stronger, sustainable institution that best serves students, employers, and communities. The Lennox and Addington County General Hospital have joined the 2026 United Way KFLNA campaign through a staff fundraising program. Employees donate $2 to wear jeans each Friday with funds directed to the United Way. Campaign chair Krista Wells Pierce is grateful for this new partnership and donation. And she says it's easy for other local businesses and organizations to get involved.
2: We can give you all the ideas in the world of how to participate, large or small, because absolutely every dollar matters, because it's going towards supporting people through so many different programs.
1: The United Way is seeking $4.25 million this year. The CIBC Run for the Cure is returning to Kingston this Sunday at St. Lawrence College. This year's Ambassador of Hope, Sarah Nguyen, is sharing her breast cancer experience after being diagnosed following a routine mammogram.
3: I feel a sense of desire to pass on those reminders to other people. And so being the ambassador, I just feel is an important role for me this year to continue getting the word out to everyone.
1: Last year's Kingston Run raised more than $170,000 for research and detection equipment. The Maple Leafs are back on the ice tonight, hosting the New York Islanders. Last night, Toronto dropped their season opener to the Habs 3-2. Blue Jays management held their season-ending news conference today. GM Ross Atkins says the organization will do a thorough assessment, adding the team's lack of success this season comes down to him. The next time you are scrolling through your phone, visit KingstonDaily.ca and see what Kingston is talking about. 401 traffic and weather together next.
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4: The 401 commute is looking good. Traffic is moving without delays between Belleville and Brockville, with no collisions reported through Napanee, Odessa, Kingston, and Yananoque. Partly cloudy tonight, a low of 16. Thursday, cloudy, a chance of showers and a high of 21. Friday, cloudy, a chance of showers and a high of 19. And Saturday, sunny with a high of 18. 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

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It is Sideshow. Why did Elmo leave Sesame Street to testify before a congressional subcommittee? That and more coming up on Things You Didn't Know Yesterday after Cyndi Lauper, Girls Just Want to Have Fun. 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

0: Cyndi Lauper, Girls Just Want to Have Fun, Kingston's 102.7 WOW FM. It's Sideshow, and this is Things You Didn't Know Yesterday. Elmo testified before a congressional subcommittee in 2002 on behalf of music education. He's the first and only non-human who's ever testified before Congress. Although Mark Zuckerberg is probably a close second.
1: I'm gonna have to go with no on that. I am not a lizard.
0: The first three digits of an American Social Security number can't be 666. It's banned. Yeah, because we can't associate money with evil, right?
2: I am the devil. And I am here to do the devil's work.
0: And the 14 stadiums in America with the highest capacity are all college football stadiums. The 15th largest is MetLife Stadium in New Jersey, which is the home of the New York Giants and Jets. It is crazy how big college football is.
3: And you know what? It'll be nice having a little extra cash to bet on college football. Yeah, I'd like to bet $100.
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0: I got logged out and locked out of the YouTube Kids app, okay? For grown-ups only, solve this math problem, and I got it wrong. And then it gave me a new one, and I got that one wrong. And then it gave me a third one, and I got
1: I
0: swear to you.
1: What were the problems?
0: They were just multiplication, but one was like 3 times 2 plus something, and I was like, oh, that's that. And it's like, wrong. And so it locked me out.
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7: You're seeing good conditions on the 401. It's an easy trip between Belleville and Brockville with traffic moving well through Napanee, Odessa, Kingston, and Gananoque. Partly cloudy tonight, a low of 16. Thursday, cloudy, a chance of showers and a high of 21. Friday, cloudy, a chance of showers and a high of 19. And Saturday, sunny with a high of 18. 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

Third Eye Blind, Semi Charm Live, Kingston's 102.7, Wow FM. It's Sideshow. Coming up, I'll tell you how you can win $5,000 from me. All you got to do is come and see me tomorrow. 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It's called the 5K Pop Up. 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

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Thin Lizzy, Kingston's 102.7 Wow FM at Sideshow. I will be back downtown tomorrow. I'm going to be broadcasting live from 4 till 6 out in front of the Tourist Information Office. So right across from City Hall on Ontario Street. I'm going to be broadcasting live right on the street. The good folks at Kingston Trolley Tour is going to set up the Ghost and Mystery Trolley there for me. Maybe find out what that's all about. It's a ton of fun, by the way. That thing's a ton of fun. I'm going to be broadcasting live from there, and it will be your opportunity to come snag a photo with me and maybe win $5,000. It's called the 5K Pop-Up. If you see us around, grab us, get a photo with us, and we'll give you a little card. That's the only way to get the card is to take the photo with us, and you could win $5,000. Tomorrow, I'll be live downtown for 2 hours. All you got to do is walk up to me. 4 till 6 tomorrow downtown in front of the Tourist Information Office on Ontario Street, right across from City Hall. Snap a photo with me, and you could be getting $5,000 for that photo. Human League now, Don't You Want Me, Baby. Kingston's 102.7. 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
1: The 401 continues to move smoothly today. Traffic is steady in both directions between Belleville and Brockville, with no problems reported through Napanee, Odessa, Kingston, and Gananoque. Partly cloudy tonight, a low of 16. Thursday, cloudy, a chance of showers and a high of 21. Friday, cloudy, a chance of showers and a high of 19. And Saturday, sunny with a high of 18. 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

That bet it's our Heartbreaker, Kingston's 102.7 WOW FM. And Sideshow, I asked the question, what's the best movie duo of all time? 613-964-1027. Larry says Cheech and Chong. I mean, they're pretty high up on the list. Let me know what you think. Best movie duo of all time. Michael Jackson now in Thriller, 102.7.

Michael Jackson, Thriller, Kingston's 102.7, Wow FM at Sideshow. I asked the burning question today, what is the best movie duo of all time? Entertainment Weekly says it's Butch and Sundance from Butch Cassidy and the Sundance Kid. What is yours? Best movie duo of all time? 613-964-1027. Let's see what we got here. Abbott and Costello? Oh, that's a good one. We heard Larry said Cheech and Chong earlier. I got to lean into that one. I like that one a lot. Earlier, Nick said Marty McFly and Doc Brown. I mean, come on. Back to the Future, man. Oh, here we go. Shrek and Donkey. There's a good answer right there. Shrek and Donkey. I like that one. But I think, oh, yes. Answer of the day has got to be Han Solo and Chewbacca. Perfect. You guys are getting this. It's Tommy Two-Tone now. Wow.

0: 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Here's what you need to know.
1: I'm Ken Hashizumi, keeping you in the loop this afternoon. A pair of Stone Mills Township firefighters were world beaters at a TFT Firefighter Challenge event over the weekend. Kevin Duncan and Leanne McCauley were in Erie, Pennsylvania last Saturday and finished the course in 2 minutes 25 seconds, a world record in the tandem 50-plus age category. McCauley says the experience in taking part in the challenge was great.
2: The camaraderie of the challenge and the people that you see from all over the world, and we only get to see each other at these events, far outweigh the back pain and hip pain, et cetera, that you suffer from.
1: Both were in another firefighting challenge earlier this year in Indianapolis and were able to qualify for the event in Erie. A South Frontenac community is rallying around an elderly couple after a fire destroyed their home. George and Peggy Whaley lost their Perth Road home and belongings in last Friday's fire. A fundraiser organized by Jesse Caird is seeking to help with temporary accommodation, food, clothing, and household needs. The couple is safe, but now faces the difficult task of rebuilding their lives after losing their longtime home. Kingston residents should expect some service changes today for National Day for Truth and Reconciliation. There's no garbage or green bin collection with pickup delayed by 1 day. The Kingston disposal site and city administrative offices is closed. Kingston Transit are

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7: No concerns on the 401. Traffic is steady in both directions between Belleville and Brockville. It's a trouble-free drive through Napanee, Odessa, Kingston, and Gananoque. Partly cloudy tonight, a low of 16. Thursday, cloudy, a chance of showers and a high of 21. Friday, cloudy, a chance of showers and a high of 19. And Saturday, sunny with a high of 18. 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

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What's the best movie duo of all time? 613-964-1027. We've heard everything from Cheech and Chong to Fred Astaire and Ginger Rogers. What do you got? Let me know. The Beatles now, come together. Kingston's 102.7, Wow FM.

Beatles. Come together, Kingston's 102.7 WOW FM at Sideshow. I asked the burning question today, what is the best movie duo of all time? Entertainment Weekly says it's Butch and Sundance from Butch Cassidy and the Sundance Kid. What do you have? 613-964-1027. Great answers like Han Solo and Chewbacca. Cheech and Chong. Abbott and Costello's a good one. Oh, how about this? Laurie Strode and Michael Myers from the Halloween movies. Would you call them a duo? I guess so. It's also that time of year. 613-964-1027. What do you got? Oh, here's a good one. Mike and Marcus from Bad Boys. All right, I'll take it. Joe Walsh now. Life's been good. 102.7. 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

0: 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Yeah, we love to say wow with some of the songs you just haven't heard in a long, long time. 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
5: The 401 is clear between Belleville and Brockville. Eastbound and westbound traffic is moving nicely through Napanee, Odessa, Kingston, and Gananoque, with no issues to report. Partly cloudy tonight, a low of 16. Thursday, cloudy, a chance of showers and a high of 21. Friday, cloudy, a chance of showers and a high of 19. And Saturday, sunny with a high of 18. 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

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Burning question tonight, what's the best movie duo of all time? What do you got? It's the Go-Go's now. We got the beat, Kingston's 102.7, WOW FM.

0: 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Kingston's 102.7 WOW FM. It's Sideshow. Interesting story here. Mazzetta has issued a recall of some of its jarred pepperoncinis after someone's TikTok went viral showing what appears to be a dead mouse inside a jar.
1: Public service announcement, don't buy this brand of pepperoncinis. I have a dead mouse in mine. Just so you guys know.
0: Okay, that laugh at the end. They are recalling their pepperoncinis because someone found a dead mouse. I'm a little skeptical because this sounds familiar to me.
2: I believe there'll be no charge on this too for a beer, thank you. We found this mouse in a bottle of Elsinore beer that we bought at your beer store, eh? And we heard, like, when that happens, that you get your beer free.
3: It's in the Canadian Criminal Code, eh? Yeah. Like, there's legal precedent setting cases in law.
0: Yeah, it's in the Canadian Code. I knew I'd seen it somewhere before. 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
1: If you're traveling on the 401 today, it's a smooth drive between Belleville and Brockville. Traffic is moving well in both directions through Napanee, Odessa, Kingston, and Gananoque with no collisions reported. Partly cloudy tonight, a low of 16. Thursday, cloudy, a chance of showers and a high of 21. Friday, cloudy, a chance of showers and a high of 19. And Saturday, sunny with a high of 18. 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Stay on time and up to date with 401 traffic and weather together tomorrow morning starting at 6.
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Come see me tomorrow afternoon, 4 till 6, while I'm broadcasting live downtown Kingston on Ontario Street across from City Hall, right by the big Kingston trolley tour trolley at the Kingston Tourist Information Office. I will have a chance for you to win $5,000 just for coming up and taking a selfie with me. 4 till 6 tomorrow. It's the 5K pop-up. This is George Michael now. 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

0: Cause I gotta have faith. Ooh, I gotta have faith. Cause I gotta have George Michael and Faith, Kingston's 102.7 WOW FM. It's Sideshow. Just a reminder, today is the last day of September. So perfect time to use this new alarm clock I've made for you.
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0: Do me a favor. Wake someone up with that tomorrow morning. Come on, it'll be great. Bon Jovi, Wanted Dead or Alive, Kingston's 102.7, WOW FM.

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I'm Tony Lorino. Welcome. The All Request Hour just off and running. And this time tomorrow, Las Vegas, Backstreet Boys at the Sphere. Let's make those plans for New Year's weekend. Make sure you're back this time tomorrow night.

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0: It was nice to see back at it. Everything going on over the weekend at the VMAs and lots of awards for her too. Talking Madonna in just a moment. As we're back into the All Request Hour, and Candace, we will get one of your favorites from Madonna ready to go. 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

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Have you seen those pictures of him floating around yet and getting clocked in the face? It's just the name of the tour. Roll with the punches. Not really getting KO'd in real life. Bryan Adams is on Heaven on the All Request Hour.

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Wow FM. I'm Tony Lorino, and this time tomorrow, the big plans are on. Backstreet at the Sphere, Las Vegas. It is going to be one of those moments you never forget. Everybody that's been at the Sphere, like, this place, you gotta see a concert here. Let's get you in first chance tomorrow night.